Hey girl. Come inside. Oh, you're not gonna stay? Okay, well, look, I know things have been hard between you and me.

Let's get the party started. See you at the bar, you was hardly talking. That's when I knew that your heart was scarring. Friends to lovers need a part to star in. Like, wait, babe, let me ask your pardon. This ain't Gucci, this is Prada, darling. If you want something, you can ask.

with the blues because I had been abused. So I created medicine to ease the pain so I wouldn't go insane. I found a way to heal my soul in spite of what I was being told. I created a new world of sound to pick me up when I was down. You see, I have a relationship with God, so creating spirituals isn't odd. It is as natural as the land for me to try and understand why every day I'm crucified, but my dreams won't be denied. I sang and prayed the day would come when I'd be shining like the sun. I gave the world a song that everyone could sing along. I am the living faith. Dreams come true, you don't have to wait. Everyone wants to sing like me. I guess they think it will set them free. So I created ragtime when money made us poor.

0: Είμαι ο Horizons που βρίσκονται στη δημιουργική φάση εδώ συναντάνε τον Free Dust. Did you hear the news? Είναι το κομμάτι που έφτιαξαν μόλις.
1: A hero ain't nothing but an Italian sub. I hit the road, get some wins, and I tally him up. It's time for war, call the troops, and we rally him up. It's Free Dust on the track, and you gotta get up. Yeah, de Carolina a Catalunya. Catch me in the two-door coupe, bumping some cumbia. Messing with the melody, so they calling me crooner. That's when I say,

0: I'm trying to share with you a certain style of life and an attitude to life and an insight.
1: There is going to be a dance this evening, and I would like you all to come. The person who brings you an invitation to dance